0: Sam Hunt, Country House on Y100. Coming up for you, Tyler Hubbard and Luke Combs. And this is the hour I'm going to be giving away two-day tickets to Country in the Burg. So if you want to go to that, stick around. We'll play a trivia game here in a little bit. Right now, it's Dylan Scott, My Girl.
1: She looks so pretty when the makeup on. You should hear her talking to her mama on the phone. I love it when she raps to an

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3: Answer my question or you'll be standing tall before the man.
4: That's right. Okay, let's play some trivia. Give away some tickets. Tickets to what? Country in the Berg 2026. August 28th, Scotty McCreery, Josh Turner, Rodney Atkins. And then August 29th, it'll be Brantley Gilbert, Mitchell Tenpenny, Drake White. And if you want more details on the thing as a whole, go to countryintheberg.com. Okay, so I have a trivia question. I'll throw it out there for you. And if you can figure it out, give me a call, 920-465-1003. The first person to call in with the right guess gets those tickets. All right, pretty simple. So here's the question. 63% of parents did not allow their young kids to do this at home this summer. What is it? All right, I'll give you that one more time. 63% of parents did not allow their young kids to do this at home this summer. What is it? If you think you know, give me a call, 920-465-1003. And the first person to call with the right guess is going to get two-day tickets to Country in the Berg. Good luck.
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0: Rascal Flatts and the Jonas Brothers. I dare you on Y100. All right. Trivia game still going on. Playing for Country in the Burg tickets tonight. And the question is, 63% of parents did not allow their young kids to do this at home this summer. What is it? I have somebody on the line that wants to give it a shot. Y100, who's this?
1: This is Adam.
0: Hey, Adam, how you doing?
1: Not too bad. Yourself?
0: Not too bad either. Where are you calling in from?
1: Hortonville.
0: All right. Adam, you want to give the trivia question a shot?
1: I do.
0: All right. What'd you guess?
1: All right. 63% of people did not let their kids stay up late this summer.
0: Stay up late. No. Good guess, but not what I'm looking for.
1: All right. Thanks.
0: Yep. Have a good one. Yes, a good guess indeed, but not the correct answer. 63% of parents did not allow their young kids to do this at home this summer. What is it? If you know, you may call 920-465-1003. Here's Zach Top, South of Sanity.

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Riley Green, Change My Mind on Y100. I have Jelly Roll, hands up. It's coming your way here in just a little bit right now. It's Luke Bryan. Most people are good.

Chesney, Carry On. On Y100, coming up for you in your 8 o'clock hour, Justin Moore and Josh Ross. Corey Kenson there for you as well. Right now, it's Old Dominion, a song for another time.

0: moving on.
1: Josh Ross, hey, how you look on Y100? It's a solid drum beat on that song. I like it. Corey Kent, Empty Words, it's coming up for you. And Low Cash is also coming your way here in just a little bit. Speaking of them, they recently talked about how they were originally offered The House That Built Me, Miranda Lambert's song. They said that a songwriter, Tom Douglas, played them the song shortly after writing it, and they immediately wanted to get in and record it, but they didn't have a record label to release it, which is a problem. And because song holds in Nashville aren't legally binding, the writers ultimately gave the song to Miranda, who took it on, who made it, went to be number one hit in 2010, won a Grammy. The rest is history. Low Cash said they're still pretty disappointed that they missed the opportunity, but I don't know. I think they did pretty well for themselves.
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15: The gang's all here again. I'm Nat, and Shotgun is back in the studio tomorrow after a vacation. 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

Jason Aldean, Don't Tell on Me on Y100. Luke Combs, Rethink Some Things coming up. Here's Low Cash. I love this slide.

yourself a woman on Y100. Coming up for you, Luke Bryan and Zach Top. Here's Dierks Bentley Home.

0: Rosie and Jelly Roll, amen, on Y100. Morgan Wallen, Ben by now. Almost said Bean by now. Coming your way here in just a little bit. And speaking of Jelly Roll, he has made the announcement that he is going to take an extended break from touring after he wrapped his final show, which was July 30th in Colorado Springs. It was during a concert in Salt Lake City that he told everybody that he's going to take a year or two off to focus on healing. Right? He's been through a lot. He didn't reveal the specific reason, but if I were a betting man, I would say the recent divorce probably has something to do with it, right? Those can be pretty stressful from what I hear. He also had a bit of a setback with his weight loss journey. So, yeah, dude's got a lot going on top of being, you know, Jelly Roll. So, wish him luck, though.
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6 months later on Y100. So, the one and only Garth Brooks has announced a Chicagoland stop on his Blame It All on My Roots tour. You can catch him at the Allstate Arena, September 11th through the 12th. Tickets for that go on sale Friday at 10 a.m. But Shotgun and Nat have your chance to win them before they go on sale. So there you go. Listen in. Here's Parker McCollum, Killing Me.

Tucker Wetmore Brunette on Y100. Chase Beckham, 23. Coming up for you here in a little bit. Right now, it's Chase Matthew holding it down.

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0: He's a ranch hand in a pinch, man. 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
2: 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I just rolled my eyes and I said, Daddy, I'm

0: about was turning 16.
1: 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Coming up in your 10 o'clock hour, Graylin, James, and Rascal Flatts. Right now it's John Party Boots off.

0: We're like the coolest summer camp ever. All the biggest stars are here.
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Rascal Flatts on Y100. Mick Arthur is coming your way here in just a little bit. And Microsoft, they revealed the first wave of Xbox Game Pass titles coming in August. They are the following: Beast of Reincarnation, Power Wash Simulator 2. I didn't even know there was a one. Date Everything, Cricket. I didn't know that they made a cricket video game, but Cricket 26 is coming. I guess if they can make a video game out of something as boring as bowling, then cricket is possible. One that I am excited for is Gears of War EA Open Beta. I cannot wait to play me some Gears of War. Keep an eye out for those. It's MacArthur on Y100.

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Hey, your opinion matters on what we play here on Y100. 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
1: Luke Bryan, he's knocking boots on Y100. Zach, John King, get to drinking coming up for you. We got to get to some Taylor Swift first. I knew it. I knew you.

0: This isn't just a concert. It's one of the most stacked festival lineups of the summer. August 6th through the 8th, Crossroads 41 in Oshkosh with Jason Aldean, Lainey Wilson, Zach Brown Band, plus rising stars like Flatland Calvary, Treaty Oak Revival, Jackson Dean, and John Ross. 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

0: Megan Maroney, Medicine on Y100. All right, that's it. I'm out of here. Thank you all so much for hanging out. And congratulations to tonight's winner of the Country and the Berg passes. Remember, I'm giving them away tomorrow, too. So if you weren't able to get through, there's another shot for you. I'm heading home. Enjoy the rest of your night. Enjoy a cold one. I'm going to leave you with Chris Jansen, Buy Me a Boat. Have a good night. Cheers.
1: I ain't rich, but I damn sure want to be. 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

0: 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I'm Corey Davis, and here's Riley Green.
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3: I'm Becca, and here's what's happening this week in Nashville. Congratulations to Russell Dickerson and his wife Kaylee, who revealed that they are expecting their third child. They posted a video of their family on the beach holding hands and splashing in the water, and you could clearly see that Kaylee was pregnant. So far, they have two sons, Remington, who's 5 and a half, and Radford, who is 2 and a half. Russell and Kaylee haven't said when baby number 3 is due, but congratulations to them. Ella Langley is arguably one of the biggest stars in country music right now, and sure, life can be a little bit crazy and hectic, and I wondered if there's anything that Ella misses about her life back before she became a superstar, when maybe life was a little bit simpler.
5: I don't know if I miss anything. I really enjoy where I'm at. The beginning stages are tough. Any young artist going through that, because those years are tough because you're putting in a lot of work and you don't know if you're going to get anything in return. And when it's something that is part of your heart, that's hard to do all the time. So now, you know, when I'm playing these shows and they're sold out and I'm getting there on my tour bus and I know I'm going to wash my face every night, it's a little nicer. So I don't know if I miss that much about those days.
3: And that's what's happening this week in Nashville. And here's Ella Langley and Morgan Wallen, I Can't Love You Anymore. 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I found

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2: I'm Becca, and here's what's happening this week in Nashville. Congratulations to Russell Dickerson and his wife Kaylee, who revealed that they are expecting their third child. They posted a video of their family on the beach holding hands and splashing in the water, and you could clearly see that Kaylee was pregnant. So far, they have two sons, Remington, who's 5 and a half, and Radford, who is 2 and a half. Russell and Kaylee haven't said when baby number 3 is due, but congratulations to them. Ella Langley is arguably one of the biggest stars in country music right now, and sure, life can be a little bit crazy and hectic, and I wondered if there's anything that Ella misses about her life back before she became a superstar, when maybe life was a little bit simpler.
3: I don't know if I miss anything. I really enjoy where I'm at. The beginning stages are tough. Any young artist going through that, because those years are tough because you're putting in a lot of work and you don't know if you're going to get anything in return. And when it's something that is part of your heart, that's hard to do all the time. So now, you know, when I'm playing these shows and they're sold out and I'm getting there on my tour bus and I know I'm going to wash my face every night, it's a little nicer. So I don't know if I miss that much about those days.
2: And that's what's happening this week in Nashville. And here's Ella Langley and Morgan Wallen, I Can't Love You Anymore, brought to you by Triple Tigers Records.

Y100 each week, Shotgun and Nat head out to make somebody's day. 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This is Jason Aldean.

0: Hey, it's Hudson Westbrook, and this is my song, Painted You Pretty. Ends up being like your night to basically lay it all out on the floor and say, you're perfect.
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Y100, that is Luke Combs and Sleepless in a Hotel Room. Can't understand why in most hotels I've ever been in, the pillows are really comfortable. One of these days I'm going to sneak one in my suitcase and bring it home. Here's Chris Young.

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0: Hey, it's Jacob Hackworth, and this is What Took You So Long. 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
5: I'm Becca, and here's what's happening this week in Nashville. Congratulations to Russell Dickerson and his wife Kaylee, who revealed that they are expecting their third child. They posted a video of their family on the beach holding hands and splashing in the water, and you could clearly see that Kaylee was pregnant. So far, they have two sons, Remington, who's 5 and a half, and Radford, who is 2 and a half. Russell and Kaylee haven't said when baby number 3 is due, but congratulations to them. Ella Langley is arguably one of the biggest stars in country music right now, and sure, life can be a little bit crazy and hectic, and I wondered if there's anything that Ella misses about her life back before she became a superstar, when maybe life was a little bit simpler.
6: I don't know if I miss anything. I really enjoy where I'm at. The beginning stages are tough. Any young artist going through that, because those years are tough because you're putting in a lot of work and you don't know if you're going to get anything in return. And when it's something that is part of your heart, that's hard to do all the time. So now, you know, when I'm playing these shows and they're sold out and I'm getting there on my tour bus and I know I'm going to wash my face every night, it's a little nicer. So I don't know if I miss that much about those days.
5: And that's what's happening this week in Nashville. And here's Ella Langley and Morgan Wallen, I Can't Love You Anymore. Brought to you by Triple Tigers Records.
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0: Hey there, I'm Cody Johnson, and this is my song,
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0: This song ain't about a horse. 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

Y100, good morning. That is Ella Langley and Be Her. Well, that's going to do it for me this morning. I leave you with Blake Shelton. That is up next. You have a great day.

0: John Morgan, Kid Myself, Y100, good morning.
1: Hi.
0: I'm Shotgun.
2: He's back.
0: I'm back. So, anything happened while I was gone?
2: Nah, not really.
0: Wow, did I pick a time to go on vacation? I go on vacation. There's a big tornado rips through Menasha, and I come back in just in time for a 3-day country music festival.
2: Yeah, so. You should have public shaming for sure.
0: Oh, I was watching from afar as everything was going down, but still lots of relief efforts in the works. And I mean, it just all you have to do is just go and just start searching on Facebook. You'll be able to find all kinds of stuff. I saw that we had some great pictures. I don't know if you saw those. We need to get those posted this morning about
2: So Operation Valley Strong, which many of you participated in, you brought we were doing a supply drive with our sister radio stations at the Festival Foods in Green Bay and in Oshkosh over the weekend. We saw so many of you just come out and be so generous with all the goods you brought, and we got pictures as a staff yesterday of volunteers just like sorting all of those things. It's huge. I mean, we filled an entire semi. You filled an entire semi truck in Green Bay. Most of a semi truck in Oshkosh. So these were all went to the food pantry and just like stacks upon stacks upon stacks. And just thank you for everything that you did and the generosity to be part of that.
0: Fantastic. So I mean, I'm not surprised. People in Northeast Wisconsin, huge hearts. Whenever it comes time to step up, you guys always do, and it just makes me proud to live here. So sorry I missed out on all the action.
2: Well, we held down the fort here.
0: You guys did great. You guys did great. And I'm back for the fun because, you know, that's what I do.
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5: With your connection to agriculture, I'm Joanna Guza. Lance Honing of the National Agricultural Statistics Service goes over cash rent rates for agricultural land per USDA's annual report.
6: What we're talking about here is the average cash rent rate that was paid by producers for land that they rented on their operations. And there we saw pretty slow changes happening there. In fact, very similar to what we saw last year. Last year's values were very similar to what we saw the year before. And so this is really two consecutive years of pretty steady cash rental rates, looking at cropland down just $1 an acre from last year. That sits at $160 per acre on average. Irrigated cropland rates unchanged from last year. Non-irrigated cropland rates down $1. Actually did see an increase in the average pasture cash rental rates, up $1 an acre to $16.50 per acre.
5: Now USDA's research economist Helen Wakefield presents USDA's outlook for this season's blueberry crop.
7: U.S. blueberry harvest is underway. More than 90% of U.S. fresh blueberry shipments occur between the months of April and August. The top four blueberry states, Washington, Oregon, Georgia, and California, account for almost three-quarters of the U.S. blueberry crop. Fresh blueberry shipments from Georgia began mid-April and ended mid-July. In 2026, Georgia fresh blueberry shipments were higher year over year. Dry conditions during the growing season alleviated some of the pest and disease pressure typically experienced in Georgia's warm, humid climate. Fresh blueberry shipments from the Pacific Northwest began in mid-June 2026. Early season blueberry shipments from Washington State were higher season to date through mid-July, with reports of limited pest pressure benefiting the blueberry crop. Early season blueberry shipments from Oregon were lower season to date through mid-July, with warm temperatures leading to increased pest pressure from fruit flies that target soft-skinned fruits such as berries and cherries.
5: And that's your connection to agriculture. I'm Joanna Guza.
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0: Bentley Gold, Y100, good morning. It's Shotgun and Nat. Shotgun back from vacation.
1: How was it? Tell me everything.
0: It was good. It was interesting. It was the first time that I have ever taken a solo vacation.
1: Okay.
0: I mean, think about it. I've been married for, 32 years now?
1: For a long time, yeah.
0: I've been married for 32 years. So that puts me back to, my wife and I met in college. So It's like, I have never been on my own.
1: Great.
0: Like that.
1: Yeah.
0: So that's what I did. I didn't have anything planned, and I just had days to burn. So I was like, you know what? I'm going to go. I bought myself a little boat that fits in the back of my truck.
1: So fun.
0: And I went out. We've got that.
1: It's like an inflatable thing?
0: No, that's a whole nother story for a whole nother day. That turned out to be the world's biggest POS.
1: Oh, it, no.
0: It, 24 hours from the time that it arrived on my doorstep until it was back in the box and ready to be shipped back.
1: Okay.
0: Plus, I haven't been able to get, the company has been ghosting me. They've got like, it's like a 60-day return policy and no one will get back in touch with me. Oh, I am hot about that.
1: Okay.
0: And it was $800. So I am,
1: okay.
0: So I will get my money back or I will burn their place to the friggin' ground.
1: You heard it here.
0: I am so, I'm so mad about it.
1: Okay, so we're going to put the arson aside for now and we're going to go back to the relaxing part of your vacation.
0: So I ended up, actually, I ended up buying, what I should have done in the first place. I bought local. I went to Fleet Farm.
1: Yeah, you did.
0: And I bought this little 9-foot rowboat.
1: Okay.
0: And honestly, I mean, I can slide it right into the back of my truck.
1: Nice.
0: And I packed up my truck with fishing equipment, and we've got that campsite, that seasonal campsite,
1: yeah,
0: like out west of Clintonville, which is where we're staying. And so literally, I stayed in the camper. And then in the morning, I would get up early before it got hot. I would go out. I'd be on the water by probably, 7 o'clock in the morning.
1: Okay.
0: Fish until it got warm around 11. And then I'd go back and just hang out at the campsite. I read some books.
1: Good for you.
0: Yeah. I have no service out there.
1: Right.
0: Well, my T-Mobile phone works out there, but it's like, it's just enough service to be in touch if I have to, but. Uh-huh. But it's like, I can't sit out there and like play app games and things.
1: Yeah, you can't
0: and stuff.
1: Stream movies.
0: You can't,
1: or whatever.
0: Yeah, so it was like forced relaxation.
1: Yeah.
0: And honestly, it was kind of awesome.
1: Really? I'm so glad because I thought you were going to give up by day two.
0: Yeah.
1: No offense.
0: Yeah. Oh, no.
1: I was like, he's just too, he's too involved.
0: Yeah, I heard.
1: You're going to be bored.
0: Yeah. I kept hearing from people because, there's a lot of Y100 listeners that are in the mm-hmm. campground where I'm in. They're like, yeah, the girl said they figure you'll be back within a day or two.
1: Yes, we had bets going, for sure.
0: Had bets going. And I was like, well, and it was funny because I had talked to the person that told me that on Saturday night. It was like Saturday I was down there. And I said, well, I said, they are going to win the bet on that because I actually, being the boss, I'm like, I have to go in on Sunday night. So I was here for maybe 30 minutes, but mm-hmm. I had to come in to make sure you guys get paid.
1: Right. Yeah.
0: So it's like I came in, did payroll stuff real quick. I was in and out and gone in mm-hmm. like 30 minutes, but I figured it was the least I could do.
1: Yeah.
0: But
1: thanks.
0: But it was really nice. And then
1: there
0: was a second part of my trip that I'll tell you about a little bit later on in the show, but fishing. I caught some smallies.
1: Yeah.
0: Caught a little northern. Yeah, I mean it was and honestly, I do have to tell you, I'll talk about this a little bit later on in the show too. Friday was the only real bad weather day.
1: Okay.
0: I will tell you this. I rolled into the camper. I was sitting in my camper, and I had like the, I've got like one of those weather radios in there.
1: Yeah, yeah, yeah.
0: And so I had the weather radio on, and I was listening, tick by tick as I was hearing everything going down.
1: The tornado.
0: Over here.
1: Yeah.
0: I was listening to it as the storm was tracking across the state, and then, of course, when it turned into a tornado here. And so I was on the phone immediately after that, and I was like, I had texted Nat, I had texted our boss, my big boss, and I was like, do you need me to come back?
1: Yeah.
0: I'm like, because I will. I'm just fishing. And it was like, no, we've got it. So,
1: yeah.
0: And there wasn't really, especially early on, there wasn't really anything to do. And then by the time that you guys that things got put together, it was,
1: it was
0: Friday
1: organized.
0: And Saturday. You guys, are pros.
1: Yeah.
0: You guys got her done. But Friday, it was supposed to be rainy all day.
1: Uh-huh.
0: And so I didn't go fishing. So I actually did. This was a ton of fun. I drove back to Medford, which was about maybe 2.5 hours from where
1: I was. Where you're from.
0: Where I'm from.
1: Yeah.
0: I drove back to Medford. I scooped my dad. And then we went day drinking.
1: Oh, fun.
0: Yeah. We went day drinking like all day. And my little brother ended up taking off of work. So he met us about an hour later. So the Shannon boys were just...
1: I love that.
0: We were just hanging at Camp 28 Rib Lake. And we did that. My cousin Sandy showed up towards the end. And it was fun. It was just hanging out with the Shannon boys, which was a good time. So.
1: All right. Usually you've got some Shannon girls all around you. So
0: yeah.
1: Yeah, the boys must have been a nice change.
0: Yeah.
2: Shotgun and Nat on Y100.
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0: Look who it is, ladies and gentlemen. Trevor Thomas, how are you, buddy?
1: Look who it is. You're the one that's been MIA. Good to see you, Shotgun. Welcome back.
0: Thank you, pal. Good to be here.
1: Good, good. Sports stuff.
0: Yes.
1: Sports and stuff. Can I talk a little stuff first? Did you guys see this helicopter thing to Cabela's? Did you see this?
2: No.
0: Okay.
1: We're all aware of Rosendale, Wisconsin, yes?
0: Yes, of course.
1: And the problem with the police and the speeding, and you don't dare speed in Rosendale.
0: Not even 1 mile an hour over.
1: Not even 1 mile.
2: I drive through Rosendale all the time, and I love how you're both looking at me speeding problem.
0: Because we've both ridden with you. I actually, we had a great listener that gave me a shirt that it says Rosendale. It's got a picture of a cop car, and it says just the ticket.
1: For a guy in Rosendale who's saying no tickets for me, he flew his helicopter from Rosendale to the Cabela's in Richfield, I believe, or Richland.
2: Oh.
0: Okay.
1: That's a heck of a way to avoid the cops in Rosendale.
2: There you go.
1: Hop in the old helicopter.
0: That's hilarious.
1: Landed it in the Cabela's parking lot, and clearly the police were called.
2: Yeah.
1: No tickets, no fines, no nothing. He was registered. He had FAA approval. He was doing all the things right. Maybe double parked.
0: Yeah.
1: Other than that, like... So that was fascinating from a sports perspective. Like, that dude needed sports apparel quick.
0: Exactly. Exactly. And they have what you need.
1: Yeah, they do. And more. Brewers are doing what they need to do. They won last night against the Pirates, which is pretty rare. The Pirates have had the Brewers' number, a game tonight and tomorrow again before they do another West Coast road trip for the crew. Packers camp is going well. Family night's coming up Friday night. Yesterday was an interesting day in the locker room. Two reasons. One, I talked to Trace Mack, who had not exactly been perfect kicking the football. He's the new rookie kicker that the Packers drafted.
0: Okay.
1: I just introduced myself and got to know him a little bit. I gave him Mason Crosby's number. I'm like, hey, you might want to talk to this guy.
0: He's been here
1: for a hot minute. And then I asked him about kicking in the cold. And I said, hey, have you ever kicked in the cold, like the really cold? And he goes, well, I grew up in Maryland. I mean, I kicked in the cold.
2: No, honey. No.
1: Marshawn Lloyd, backup running back, looks at us a few lockers down and goes, bro, that's not cold.
2: No. Nope.
1: And I said, well, how cold is cold? And he goes, I don't know, 15, 20 degrees. And I looked at Marshawn and I said, are you going to tell him? And he goes, yeah, man, we're talking like 15 below.
0: Yeah.
1: 20 below.
0: Yeah.
1: So I think he's going to lock himself in a freezer for a hot second and put a football in there and then see what it's like to kick it Lambeau in the winter.
0: I would imagine that thing probably hurts pretty bad when you kick it when it's that cold.
1: And the ground, I mean... He'll just be fine. We're just going to tell ourselves that.
0: Yeah.
1: I mean, kicking has not been something that the Packers have been able to count on, but we also have very little patience in comparison to, like, when Mason Crosby was here, the all-time leading scorer for the Green Bay Packers, had a really down year in 2012 and then rebounded. And so we just got to just chill.
0: Well, and it's...
1: Guy, learn.
0: You know, it's funny because it's like we count on these guys to be clutch in the moment.
1: Mm-hmm.
0: It's like they go out there, they get one shot... And then we expect them to nail it every time. And, you know, a lot of times they do really well. But it's you look at the – if you were to look at, like, the wide receivers, how many of the passes that get thrown to them do they catch percentage-wise?
1: Not 100%.
0: Right? And so, you know, it's like –
1: But it's because it's such a small test amount, right?
0: Like, right.
1: We don't get kicking every single possession.
0: Yeah.
1: But we do get catching every single possession.
0: Yeah, but you know what I mean? So it's like, I mean, let's say that you're catching, you know, 60% of the balls that hit you in the gloves. Okay, you know.
1: Yeah, we'll take that.
0: We'll take that. But if you're only making 60% of the field goals when you go up there, it's like, dude!
2: You don't like that, yeah.
1: I need one person in my life to have 100% success rate, and it's the guy that gives the colonoscopies. Other than that, do your best.
3: Number one for country and fun. Thanks to you.
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0: It is Ella Langley in Choosing Texas at Y100, and she is, of course, so there are a couple of different music charts out there. I mean, the country music has its own charts. So like if you listen to top 40 countdowns or whatever, top 30 countdowns, that is based on either the media base, which Y100 is one of the radio stations that reports to media base. There's also Billboard Magazine, which they have a country breakout. But then there's also the Billboard Magazine, which is like all types of music. And that song has been sitting at the top of the charts there for about 16 weeks.
1: Yes, and for the first time in history, the top five slots on the Billboard Hot 100, all country songs.
0: Love that.
1: Country's making history. I think we're the only genre to do it.
0: Really?
1: Yeah. Oh. And so it's Ella.
0: Mm-hmm.
1: It's Morgan has his song on there, and then he has a duet with Ella on there. He's got Been By Now and then I Can't Love You Anymore. So all those right. are three of it. And then we've got Taylor Swift's I Knew It, I Knew You from Toy Story 5.
0: Right.
1: And then Stella Lefty's Boston that we play here on Y100 as well.
0: Yeah.
1: All five of those are the top five slots on Billboard Hot 100.
0: That is pretty impressive.
1: Mm-hmm. Which All means right. country music's getting out there to more listeners. Like people are turning on pop radio and hearing country.
0: Really?
1: And digging it because Ella's Choosing Texas. It's like the number one song of the summer.
0: Everybody loves that song.
1: Everyone's digging it. So
0: we'll just keep playing the good music.
1: Yeah, but I think that says a lot for country music, right?
0: And the rest of the world is catching up. That makes me happy.
1: Mm-hmm.
0: All right.
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6: See a few showers for your Wednesday. For today, mostly cloudy, chance of showers, high near 76. Tonight, mostly clear, low 56. Tomorrow, mostly sunny, high 82. From Fox 11, your station for severe weather coverage, this is Director of Meteorology Pete Petoniak. 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
1: 64 degrees in Green Bay, 66 in both Appleton and Oshkosh.
0: Here's Parker McCollum. It's killing me at Y100.

0: better.
1: Parmalee, God knew better. Y100, good morning. I'm Shotgun. That's Nats.
2: Hello. We've got a big, big week. Crossroads 41 starts tomorrow.
1: I am super excited. And of course, the Zac Brown Band is going to be our headliner tomorrow night. Did you see what the Zac Brown Band did?
2: Yes, and Susan and I talked about it on the show where he gave cruises to everyone. Is that what you're talking about?
1: Yeah, all right.
2: Yeah, it was. So we're just hoping he brings a little bit of that generosity to Wisconsin.
1: I'll just take one cruise. You know, one would be fine. Here's Beautiful Drug. It's Zac Brown Band at Y100.

0: Hudson Westbrook. Hudson Westbrook. Painted you pretty. Y100, good morning. My name is Shotgun. That's Nat.
1: Hello.
0: You've been hearing her lovely voice for the last week and a half.
1: I've been holding down the fort, you know?
0: You're doing a great job.
1: Yeah, and thankfully Susan was in to help some of the days. And yeah, we had a good time, but I'm sure everyone's glad you're back.
0: All right. Well, so far, exactly no one has texted in so to say welcome back. So thank you for that.
1: So awkward.
0: No, I'm just playing with you. All right, we've got coming up a little bit later on the show this morning. I heard that you dropped a little announcement about Garth Brooks coming.
1: Yes.
0: That's exciting. He's doing a couple of shows back to back in Chicago, da da da da da.
1: September 11th and 12th, he will be at the Allstate Arena, and we will have a chance for you to win tickets coming up around 8 a.m.
0: All right, let's talk about our pet of the week, our yes. furball of the week.
1: His name is Jordan, and he is named after Olympic athlete Jordan Stoltz. He is a little bitty puppy.
0: He's so cute.
1: And while he may not be winning any medals just yet, they're giving him the gold at the Happily Ever After Animal Sanctuary for being a great best friend. He's got a whole lot of personality. He's got a little sister there, a litter mate at the shelter, and so they just love playing. They love toys. They love treats. He's so cute. What would you say? What breed? I'm not good with dog breeds, but he's cute, whatever he is.
0: He's got that nice, like, tan, like, fawn coloring. He's mm-hmm. got a little darker muzzle. He's got little white paws, a little white belly. He is just so cute. And remember, with Happily Ever After, it all starts with an application. So you go to heanokill.org, fill out the application, get yourself all vetted, and then you can arrange a meet and greets where you can go in there and meet with Jordan and hopefully fall in love and take him home.
1: Yeah, there you go. And when you do, you can tell us, please, in fact, do, because we will hook you up with a Fleet Farm gift card and you can get your home ready to bring Jordan home.
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0: Okay, Shotgun and Nat do occasionally get off track.
1: But hey, isn't it nice to sit back and enjoy someone else's chaos for a change?
2: Y100.

0: It's Cody Johnson and the Painter. Y100, good morning. Shotgun and Nat here. And it's going to be a possibility of a little bit of a wet day today. Chance for showers today. And it's funny. So on my vacation, I was off mostly fishing last week, which was a good time.
1: So fun for you.
0: But as we know, Friday was just Friday was a damp day. It was it rained all day, and I knew it was going to rain all day. So I went and I picked up my dad, and we went day drinking, which was fun. He had a great time. We had a good time. But so what's funny is we're driving back, and I drove, and
1: you were the DD.
0: Yes, yeah, and
1: that's saying something.
0: Exactly, but. It's raining, right? But it's just sprinkling.
1: Sure.
0: And my dad's like, you know, you can turn the wipers up if you want. And I have this conversation with my wife all the time. Uh-huh. She'll be like, aren't you going to turn on your wipers?
1: Oh, that is the number one most annoying thing when I'm driving the car with someone and they don't turn on the wipers. Continue.
0: Oh, well, you and I, this is just another reason why you and I can't be friends. Because I have a theory about windshield wipers.
1: Okay.
0: And there are, and I know that there are some of you who are with me on this, 100%. Here's the thing, and remember this, every time that you turn on your windshield wipers, there is a limited amount of wipes that you have with your windshield wipers. That is a motor. At some point, it's going to go out. It's just like when you use your power windows. At some point, you're going to roll that thing down, and it's not going to roll back up again. So you have to ask yourself every time, do I really need these wipers yet? When I need them, I'll turn them on. But if I can see fine, then I'm not turning them on yet.
1: Yeah, I'd be really annoyed driving with you.
0: All right. All right. This is another reason why whenever I offer Natalie a ride, she always says no. But it is my dad was making him crazy. He's like, you could turn those up a little bit. I'm like, it's fine. I forget what they call that, but like where the wipers are on a delay. And that's like, it was fine. What drives me crazy is when you're running them too fast. And
1: yeah.
0: So that's like, bleh, bleh, bleh. Every time it comes back, I'm like, I don't need it to be squawking at me.
1: That's true. It's like a game I play every single time. But I am one that even if it's just sprinkling, I'm using those wipers because I don't like anything blocking my vision, even if it's little dots of rain. But it's so true. You have to play the game with them.
0: Yes.
1: So you're not doing it too aggressively because then it squeaks. It's a whole thing.
0: One of these days, you're going to go to turn those wipers on, and it's not going to work. And you're going to be like, think about all of the wasted wipes that I did, that I didn't need. And at that point, Uncle Shotgun is going to pop into your head and be like, he was right again. He's right again.
1: You just keep telling yourself that.
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0: Shotgun here from Y100. 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
1: Spider-Man Brand New Day has officially crossed the $1 billion mark at the global box office just 6 days after it first hit theaters. This makes it the second fastest movie to ever reach that milestone. And the first one to do so was Avengers Endgame.
0: Which was an amazing movie. That was a part two, though. But like, this one kind of is, too. I haven't seen it yet. Yeah. Please, no spoilers.
1: I have, like, all my friends are like, going to that theater to see Spider-Man. I'm like, I went to see Moana with my kids yesterday, and I think we were the only people in the theater not there to see Spider-Man.
0: Yeah.
1: I'm not into the superhero movies.
0: Oh, but especially this one is going to be so, it's going to be so good.
1: Okay, well.
0: I have got to get out. I don't know when I'm going to get out to see it, but I have got to get out and see it.
1: Yeah. Yes, you do. Vacation 2.0, right? So far, it has grossed $1.05 billion worldwide to date. That's $407 million here in the U.S.
0: Nice.
1: Didn't make that total.
0: So. Love it.
1: Yeah. Keke Palmer is taking over hosting duties on The Voice as Carson Daly has quietly left the show after 30 seasons. He did so. There wasn't any big fanfare about it, but I guess the work schedule was too demanding. He wanted to spend more time with his family. He was going back and forth across the country all the time.
0: Am I the only one that thinks, well, that's because it's Carson Daly?
1: What?
0: Then who cares? You know what I mean? That it's like, I mean, you know, yeah, he's been hosting. It's not like he's this... I mean, I've never really gotten the Carson Daly thing. I don't dislike him, but he's wallpaper. I mean, he's just a dude, you know.
1: Oh, okay.
0: I've never really gotten like I don't feel like he's not a Ryan Seacrest or somebody that brings this presence. I think he's just
1: sure. I see what you're saying.
0: I think he's just a dude, and it's like, all right, so he's not gonna do it anymore.
1: Well, he just wants to be a family dude now.
0: Good for him.
1: He wants to spend more time with his family. So there was a lot of speculation over who was going to take over. Kelly Clarkson sounds like she was offered the job. But. Ultimately, Keke Palmer beat her out.
0: All right.
1: Mm-hmm.
0: That'll be an interesting change.
1: Yeah, it will be. I think she'll be good.
0: I think she will, too.
1: Yeah, I think she will.
0: And you love her because she's got Broadway background.
1: Right? Right? She's a superstar. She's done a lot of things. Makes her so talented.
0: Yes.
1: Like she's got the singing, all the things. So, anyway, I think it's going to be great. I don't watch The Voice. I used to.
0: Mm.
1: I just don't have time for another TV show that I have to follow, you know?
0: Right.
1: But it's a good, and Riley Green will be on it, so maybe I will.
0: Maybe you will.
1: Maybe I will.
0: P.S. She won't.
1: Yeah, you're right, I won't. I'll just talk about it here in the hoedown. I'll watch highlights.
0: Yes, exactly.
1: Of when he's on the screen.
0: Like all of us do, right?
1: Yeah, right. Mm-hmm. Tim McGraw and Faith Hill's 29-year-old daughter, Gracie, is opening up about her eating disorder, and she says that when she was taking Ozempic for 3 years, it actually brought it back. So she was having PCOS, which a lot of women will relate to. She took this Ozempic, then she finally lost weight. She got skinny. This was back in 2022, and then it just brought back the eating disorder.
0: I don't know what PCOS is.
1: It's a polycystic something ovarian syndrome.
0: Oh, okay.
1: Yeah. Irregular periods, all that.
0: Oh, okay.
1: Yeah, it's a lot of girl stuff.
0: Okay.
1: I'm
0: surrounded by women, but I don't know
1: it's like a hormonal thing
0: That
1: a lot of
0: all
1: women
0: right.
1: deal with. So, yeah. So, Gracie's just kind of opening up about that
0: and
1: how she was giving into what she calls skinny culture and how she's not going to do that anymore.
0: All right. Well, good for her. Mm-hmm. Good for her. Got to be happy with you the way you are,
1: exactly.
0: right?
1: Exactly.
0: Carson Daly left The Voice and Keke's stepping in. Gracie says Ozempic brought her problems back again. Spider-Man's already hit that $1 billion mark, but I still haven't seen it. So leave me in the dark. No spoilers. Leave me in the dark.
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0: It's Old Dominion, Memory Lane at Y100, along with Shotgun and Nat.
1: Crossroads week.
0: Are you ready?
1: Talking about.
0: Are you
1: about
0: ready?
1: That. I am. I'm getting ready.
0: Getting a little rain out of the way today,
1: yes.
0: Which is good news.
1: Let's get it out of here.
0: And then supposedly going to be fabulous all weekend.

0: Young Love, Saturday nights, Shotgun, Nat, Y100, and just good to have the gang back together again.
1: Yes, the gang's all here.
0: Yeah, I had a really nice time on vacation, which was fun. It is funny though. I have noticed that I really dislike the algorithms on social media, especially, I've been spending more time on Instagram. I know you spend a lot of time on Instagram.
1: So much time on Insta.
0: Well, I mean, I'm not mad at the fact that probably one out of every three things I look at is Ella Langley. There she is right there.

0: and it was a little video of this dad, and he's driving like an SUV, mm-hmm. and he's got his daughter in the back, and she's like shaking like a little coffee drink or something,
1: uh-huh.
0: and it said being a girl dad is like having a broke little bestie who thinks you're rich.
1: Ah!
0: And I was like, that's hilarious. That's hilarious. I'm sending that to Jillian. And now my feed is like flooded with all of these things, you know, mm-hmm. where it's like, girl, you know, where she's like, would you protect me if we were getting shot at? Dad, you'd probably be the reason that we were getting shot at, you know, that kind of stuff. It's like all this, you know, all of this girl dad
1: stuff. Yeah.
0: And I'm like, I should have never swiped on it.
1: But see, then it knows you, right? But that's when it gets creepy because, okay, Les Mis,
0: yeah,
1: best Broadway show of all time,
0: it's
1: and I
0: favorite.
1: Will die on that hill.
0: Yeah,
1: they're having a big like celebration anniversary thing happening at Radio City Music Hall in New York.
0: Yeah, it's happening.
1: It's been happening for the last 2 weeks.
0: Okay,
1: my feed has been all Les Mis all the time, and I am here for it. Absolutely here for it.
0: Okay.
1: In fact, there was a reel of this woman like calling her parents after she'd seen the show, and she's like, "Daddy, it was the best thing I've ever seen in my whole life." And I'm like, "That would 100% be me.
0: Yes,
1: 100%. I love Les Mis. My dad and I bond over Les Mis. Yeah. I would have 100% called him in tears, crying, right?
0: Yes.
1: And the algorithm knew. I just got back from going to a ton of Broadway shows in New York City. It knows I like Les Mis, so that I'm not complaining about. But one time. I clicked on a video with a pineapple.
0: Oh, no. Oh, no.
1: About a couple. And then my algorithm was all about swinging.
0: Yeah.
1: And I was like, no, how do I make it stop?
0: Because you're like, wait a second, what am I looking at here? I had a similar thing happen to me where I was going through, and it's like I was on like TikTok, and mm-hmm. I was looking through TikTok, and all of a sudden I see there's this video that pops up of this woman who is gardening, and then I was like, wait a second, am I seeing what I think I'm seeing there? And then I was like, oh, and I quick swipe past it, and then it was like nothing but that kind of content, and I'm like, so I'm swiping past as fast as I can to try to make sure that it goes. How do you make it go away?
1: Gardening in your skibbies. It's a thing, you know, and I don't know if you've had a similar issue and you've learned how to trick the algorithm, please tell us.
0: Yes. How do you make the stuff you don't want to see disappear from your algorithm?
1: Exactly.
2: Number one for country and fun.
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1: Cloudy with a chance of showers today and a high of about 76. Clear and 56 overnight, and then the sun comes out. Stays out, all right? Sunshine and 82 on Thursday.
2: 63 degrees right now in Green Bay, 66 in Appleton and Oshkosh.
1: How about some John Party for you?

0: It's Luke Holmes, BYU, Y100. Good morning. It's Shotgun and Nats. 7 o'clock on a Wednesday, which as far as I'm concerned means we are halfway through the week.
1: Yes.
0: We're halfway through the show, halfway through the week.
1: What do you always say? If you squint hard, you can kind of see the weekend.
0: A little fuzzy still.
1: Okay. But we'll say it again tomorrow.
0: There. It's almost
1: It'll
0: there.
1: It'll be true tomorrow.
0: It's almost there. So we're chatting about how you get these unwanted things in your algorithms.
1: Yeah, here's the thing. Chad had a great idea, which is click on more stuff you would rather see.
0: Which is what I've been doing.
1: And don't click on the stuff that you don't, not even by accident. Here's the thing, though. I never clicked on anything that would tell the algorithm that I was interested in swinging
0: right.
1: for myself.
0: Right.
1: If you missed it, I ended up with reels in my algorithm all about the pineapple lifestyle.
0: Yeah, okay? Yeah.
1: But since it was there, you know how the videos just start.
0: Yeah, and so you're,
1: since it was there, I was like, "Oh, this is it's." I'm fascinated by it. Not interested personally. But it fascinates, like relationships, people.
0: Yeah.
1: It fascinates me.
0: Sure.
1: So I watched a video, and then the next day, it popped up again, and I was like, okay. But then it does not need to overtake my entire algorithm.
0: Right.
1: I'm over it. I got those two informational videos, and I'm like, okay, curiosity has been like
0: well, work. And sometimes it's like, you know, especially with those reels, or if you're, you know, if you're on TikTok and you're watching the videos or whatever, it's like it takes you a minute to be like, what am I watching here? And then you're like, oh, it's this.
1: Right.
0: That is not what I am interested in.
1: Yeah. Some other helpful tips coming in. If this is happening, if you've gotten something stuck in your algorithm that you've wanted out, join the conversation at 31003 or 465-1003.

0: Y100, good morning. It's Shotgun and Nat. Look at that. Been back on the air for 2 hours already asleep at the switch. Oh, goodness. It's always funny, the people that I have that a little behind the scenes here for you. It makes Natalie crazy when my phone, it's not so much my phone, but my watch, like, goes off.
1: Yeah, those dings you hear?
0: Yeah.
1: That's Shotgun's watch.
0: That's my watch. And it's like, I try to go through and, like, put it on.
1: The bane of my existence.
0: I try to go through and put, usually I don't remember until it goes off the first time, but I try to put it on do not disturb. But sometimes I have people, like, blowing up my phone, you know, during the show. And it's like, give me till 9.
1: Yes.
0: Give me till 9. All right, so we're talking about algorithm stuff this morning and how you end up getting, like, weird stuff.
1: Yeah,
0: out of your algorithm.
1: Caitlin says that it's Family Guy compilations, like reels from the Family Guy.
0: Yeah, okay.
1: They just keep showing up in her algorithm, and it's like, come on, seriously? Yeah, those movie previews, those movie reels. I get a lot of those for, like, even older movies.
0: Mm-hmm. I got a lot of that going through
1: there
0: right now. It's funny. So somebody texted in and said, it's how long you watch a reel that determines your algorithm, which I did not realize.
1: Yeah, I would imagine that. It's like, because I watched one swinging video, it's like, oh, she's interested
0: yeah,
1: in the
0: yeah,
1: lifestyle.
0: Right. Trixie says, delete your cookies. That'll help That'll help your algorithm. That's smart. I may have to try that. Dwayne says, what was the other one? I didn't realize this. I saw a text that came in that said, you can do an uninterested.
1: Yeah.
0: Amelia
1: says there is a non-interested button.
0: Yes.
1: Apparently.
0: So, like, right next to up at the top, whatever it must be, when you click on that, it's like two little lines, and then you just click on not interested.
1: Mm-hmm.
0: I did not realize that was a thing, which I'm super excited about.
1: Alicia won't be doing that because her algorithm is full of nice-looking firefighters. So she's not going to be clicking that non-interested
0: button. She's fine with it. She is fine with it. I just like, Dwayne says that it's a very easy two-step process. One, delete the account. Two, delete the app.
1: Boo. I can't.
2: 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August 6th through the 8th, Crossroads 41 in Oshkosh with Jason Aldean, Lainey Wilson, Zach Brown Band, plus rising stars like Flatland Calvary, Treaty Oak Revival, Jackson Dean, and John Ross. 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
3: I'm Doug Russell with the training camp update. 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
4: With the confidence I got in my hands, if the ball is anywhere close to me, I feel like I can make that catch. So with Jordan, I mean, obviously, with the leverage I had to do a little bit more at the top, but

0: I'll be able to grab it.
1: Monday, the pads came on for the first time. Rookie cornerback Brandon Cisse is working almost exclusively with the ones, with veteran Carrington Valentine out with a hamstring injury suffered on Sunday. Practice scheduled the rest of the week. One more 10:30 open to the public workout on Tuesday. 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

0: Ella Langley, Warren for the Win, Y100. Good morning. It's Shotgun and Nat. Yeah, that's right. Remember this voice? I've been gone for a long time.
1: Yeah, you have. And the first week you were fishing on the lake, but I teased our listeners on Monday and I said he's in Nashville for a very important reason. So you have to tell what you were doing in Nashville.
0: All right. Now, for those of you who haven't been listening to Y100 for a long time, I've been around here since the beginning. I was gone for a little while, but back in the mid-90s, we put this radio station on the air.
1: Yeah.
0: And one of my first like part-time employees back in those days was a young lady named Marcy Brown. And Marcy ended up, I hired her as like night. She did the evening show with us. She used to go out with me all the time on doing Hometown Handshakes on Bear and Charlie's show. She eventually became my music director. She was my assistant program director. She was, but she's from Chicago.
1: Okay.
0: And she really wanted to get back home. And so at one point the opportunity arose, there was a position that was open down there and, I had wrote her a glowing recommendation, and they would have been stupid not to hire her. And they did. Mm-hmm. And so she has been working at US 99 in Chicago for like the last 25 years, and she's my girl.
1: Which is the biggest country station in
0: the
1: country.
0: Yeah. And she runs it. And and she's awesome. And on Monday night, she was inducted into the Country Radio Hall of Fame. Youngest member to ever be inducted into
1: it. Oh, I didn't know that.
0: Yeah.
1: Oh, so wow. She's like mid-40s, probably?
0: Yeah. And I'm super proud of her. She's, she likes to, she has in the past credited me for helping. And I taught her, I always tell people, I taught her everything I know, but I didn't teach her everything she knows. And you can get to Chicago, but you don't stay there for 25 years unless you're really, really good at what you do. Mm. And did I cry during her speech? Yes.
1: Yes,
0: I did. Yeah, she's my girl. I'm super proud of her. This is how big of a deal Marcy is. And some of you will remember, hopefully some of you remember Marcy. She's a cute little blonde who used to work for us here. And so I get an email from her. I flew down on Monday. The dinner was Monday night. I flew back on Tuesday. So it was a whirlwind trip. But she's like, she said, Friends in Low Places. That's one of the bars that's down on Broadway, right?
1: Yeah.
0: She's like Friends in Low Places. She's like the owner's is saving us a spot down there, so let's have lunch. And like in my head, I didn't put two and two together, but so I get there, I go into Garth's bar down there.
1: Mm-hmm.
0: I walk back. They've got this whole section like closed off for us. It's like, congratulations on your Hall of Fame, nominee is on all the TVs and everything. And I'm like, I go to order a drink and to pay for it. And they're like, no, it's all been taken care of. I completely, I didn't put two and two together. Garth Brooks is the guy that owns, Friends in Low Places. He set the thing aside and Trisha Yearwood paid for everyone's drinks and lunch.
1: Yeah.
0: And there was like 30 of us there.
1: Yeah.
0: And so, I mean, that's just how big of a deal she is. Like she's been on, if you ever watched Trisha's show on Food Network, Marcy's been on that show.
1: Been on the show.
0: She's awesome. And one of the things that that made me super proud is she was talking about me and Mike Peterson, who was the guy that hired her in Chicago or whatever. Mm-hmm. She mentioned that, but then she went into like a list of all of these women programmers in America, and she was listing them off by name and everything, and she's like, these women do such an amazing job. Mm-hmm. And she's like, a lot of doors have been kicked open in the past in the past years, and we need to make sure those doors stay open. And she's like, we don't need competition, we need community. And she's like, whenever women get into these positions of power, it's like we need to be standing there with bouquets of roses and welcoming them. And she's super involved in like women of broadcasting and stuff. I just love her so much.
1: Yeah, she's so great.
0: Yeah. You got the opportunity to meet her at Luke Combs.
1: I did, She came into town for Luke Combs and we partied a little bit, and she is fantastic, and I'm so happy for her.
0: Yeah.
1: And I'm so glad that, she is remembering how she got her start.
0: Yeah.
1: You were the person who hired her. You were the person who trained her, and that she included you in her big moment says a lot about you. And,
0: yeah.
1: You
0: well, know, I appreciate that. Here. It's like I said, I was just happy to be able to be there and be a part of it. It was, mm-hmm. it was really cool. And she's such a good advocate for country music and for women in broadcast. And she's just doing such an amazing job. So it was very nice to be able to be there and be a part of that special mm-hmm. day. So
1: absolutely.
0: Yeah.
1: You know a country hall of famer.
0: I do.
1: It's exciting.
0: I mean, I ain't ever getting in there, but, you know.
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0: All right. 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
0: All right, so you had a singular opportunity while I was on vacation. You could have had Susan do those names for you every day.
1: You're absolutely right. I could have.
0: You could have had somebody else do it for you that whole week.
1: I could have. You're right. But I like to do the hard things.
0: She does the hard lifting. All right.
1: I didn't even think about that. Well, a very happy birthday to Karen Jeffers in Hortonville, Wendy Johnson in Pulaski, Dexter Van Pay in Valders, Mitchell Vandewall in De Pere, Brooke Hepburn in Denmark, Mandy Rochelle in Coleman, Barb Cornett, JC Burdick in Luxembourg is 13 today, Pat Sadler is 50 in Chilton, and Little Miss Haven Barkholz of Shiocton is 3 years old today.
0: All right.
1: Happy birthday.
0: If it's your day, carry on. Go sing that karaoke, even if you can't carry a tune. Here's Kenny at Y100.

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3: And we couldn't do it without Healthy Home Heating and Cooling.
2: All right, 1 song, 1 second, $1,000, and it starts with you. Nikki's on the phone. How are you?
4: I'm pretty good. How are you doing?
3: We're doing okay. What you got going on this week?
4: Not a whole lot this week. Just bringing the kids around.
3: Okay.
2: What are they up to?
4: My daughter's sitting here with me.
3: Oh, is she going to help you out?
4: Hopefully.
3: Okay.
2: All right.
3: How old is your helper?
4: 11.
3: Okay.
2: All right. All right. So she hasn't quite reached the age where she knows everything yet. That'll be coming in another 2 years.
4: Right.
3: But hopefully she knows this.
2: All right. Well, let's see if we can make this happen for you today. We're going to play a 1 second clip. You get a chance to hear it twice. Then you have 10 seconds to give us the artist, the exact title. You get it right, you win $1,000. Nikki, are you ready?
4: So ready.
2: All right, here it is. Here it is again. 10 seconds, go.
4: Man. Tim McGraw, George Strait.
2: That's the 10 seconds George right Brooks. There.
3: Which one of those was the name of the song?
4: Oh, man, I don't know it.
2: All right. Well, we appreciate you playing. In another 30 days, we'd love to have you play again. Okay, Nikki?
4: Hey, thanks, you guys.
3: Bye.
2: All right. How about you? Did you know what it was? Shoot us a text here at 31003, and we'll find out if you're right. Coming up at Y100.
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0: Y100's one song, 1 second, $1,000.
1: I'm talking about big money. Real big money.
2: All right. If you would like to take part in winning $1,000 cash, you got to text the word cash to 31003.
3: Yes, your name then goes on a list. We randomly select from that list every week to have you play.
2: This guy's coming to Crossroads 41. Here's the clip. What's up? I guess I shouldn't say. What's
3: up? Ah, yes. That is Josh Ross, Single Again. Yeah. I cannot say his name for the life of me. I have to say it that slow.
2: Yeah.
3: Josh Ross. There we go.
2: That was super sexy. Say it like that again.
3: Josh Ross.
2: Josh Ross. Just for that, I'm going to bring you up on stage. You're going to have to introduce him.
3: No.
2: All right. Here it is. It's Single Again at Y100.

0: Tucker Wetmore, brunette, Y100, good morning. It's Shotgun and Nat. And I heard you drop a little concert knowledge on everybody on Monday.
1: I did. It was funny. Right as my show was ending on Monday, got an email that Garth Brooks is coming to Chicago. What? And Rachel was like already coming in and was like, okay, I guess Rachel gets to make the cool announcement. But yeah, I talked about it yesterday on the show. Garth Brooks coming to Chicago September 11th and 12th at the Allstate Arena.
0: It's an interesting way that, I mean, it's very Garth that the way that they're doing this is so, like, he's doing this arena tour, but they're not announcing, like, everybody else will go through and they'll be like, all right, so you'll see that we just heard Tucker Wetmore there. Mm-hmm. Tucker Wetmore will drop a, you know, 2026-2027 tour schedule in, like, October.
1: I'm
0: making this up, by the way, as an example. But it'll be like, boom.
1: They'll put a full list of.

0: he like they don't have it planned out that far in advance? What is the method, like the reasoning behind that method?
1: I think it's just so that they can, instead of, because if you think about it, like when anybody else goes and drops uh-huh. their, it's one announcement, it's one day of excitement for
0: everybody.
1: Luke Combs is going to go through and he's going to play a bunch of dates. Boom, here's all the dates. Yeah, Everybody's excited for 2 days and then we don't talk about it anymore. Mm-hmm. With Garth, it's like every week or two, there's another announcement. It's another... His mm-hmm. Garthness is now playing here. Hey, Garth's now going to be playing here. And so it's like, it's to keep making it like this big, massive announcement every couple of weeks, which honestly,
0: creating the buzz.
1: I got to tell you, love mm-hmm. him or hate him, the guy is a genius. But this is probably going to be the closest stop that he's going to be making to us. So mm-hmm. I'm excited that he's coming to Chicago,
0: mm-hmm.
1: especially if we didn't get a chance to see him at Summerfest, because this tour is the one where he's bringing back. He's basically bringing, can I tell you a little 30-second sidebar here?
0: Yeah, let's go. Drop some knowledge.
1: So I have... This makes me sound like a tool. I have been to Garth's house. Okay.
0: Trisha Yearwood pays for your lunch.
1: Yes.
0: Now you've been to Garth's house.
1: So I have been to Garth's house. And he has, you know how like there's a lot of people around here that, especially farmers, that may have like a pole building, you know, on their property.
0: Sure.
1: Well, Garth has one of those as well. And when you go into it, it's like a little bit, it's like a little mini Garth Brooks museum. He's got all of these, this is at his house now, by the way, but he'll have
0: your own museum.
1: His own little museum to himself. And, and so he's got all these displays of like things that that you know that are important to him, which is cool. But then the whole other side of this building is the stage that he used when he was doing this huge big tour, the big worldwide tour that he is like reviving from the late 90s.
0: He has a stage at his house.
1: The whole stage setup was at his house at this thing. And I like I said, I've been there. I saw it. I was leaning up against it, drinking beer. Yes. And this is...
0: Does that make you sound like a tool or does that make him sound like a tool?
1: I think we both are. And it's fine.
0: That's when Natalie shuts her mouth.
1: Yes. And he is... much bigger than me. So, but I got to tell you, like I said, I am a Garth fan. I always have been. He's, the guy has always done things his way. And I respect that. I mean, you know, the fact that the guy was literally on the king of the mountain, I mean, could do no wrong. And then he's like, you know what? I need to take care of my girls. And he mm-hmm. took like 15, 20 years off to just be a stay-at-home dad.
0: Yeah.
1: You know? And then he's like, okay, now the girls are off. They're doing their thing. It's time for me to get out and have fun again. I joke. There are things about Garth that make me a little crazy, like the fact that he'll, whenever he puts out, air quotes, new music, he puts out like one new song on each of the CDs that he's already bought. So you have to buy all of his CDs that you already own.
0: That you already own, yeah.
1: Again.
0: Yeah, yeah.
1: So there are plenty of people right now who are like, well, I've got the entire Garth Brooks collection. Yes, I own 16 copies of Much Too Young to Feel This Damn Old because each one has one new song on it. But like this whole way that he's dropping this this tour and everything, I'm pretty impressed by it, actually.
0: Yeah. Well, if you want to go to see him in Chicago, we've got a little game, a little opportunity for you to win tickets. We're going to play a little game called Name That School Supply coming up at the top of the hour.
1: All right. So you have less than 10 minutes to wait.
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0: You were talking about Garth's house, Shotgun, and how like massive it is. Maybe Garth could afford paying $900,000 for a lake home here in Wautoma in cash. But there is also somebody else in our community that was able to do that. For Charles and Kathy, they were selling their waterfront property, and they used Tiffany Holtz with the Coldwell Banker Real Estate Group to help them do it. They hired her because they loved her creative marketing strategies that she brought to the table. They knew that she would attract many buyers right away. She also has like a great photographer working for her that knew the exact pictures that they would want done, even drone shots to showcase the lake. It's fantastic. And from there, they sold their property for $890,000 in cash. And so they were able to close within just 10 days. Tiffany was able to get that done for them, and she can do that for you, as she's done for many, many families like Charles and Kathy's in Northeast Wisconsin. If you're ready to get to work with Tiffany, or you just want to find out some more information about what it's like to work with her, you can read some testimonials, read some reviews, look up her home estimator tool.

0: That's all waiting for you at TiffanyHoltz.com.
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5: Cloudy with a slight chance for showers today and a high of 76. Clear and 56 overnight. Tomorrow, sunny and 82.
0: 64 degrees in Green Bay, 66 in Appleton and Oshkosh.
5: Here's Taylor Swift. I knew it. I knew you. Y100.

0: Another movie I haven't seen yet, Toy Story 5. Taylor Swift, I knew it. I knew you had. Have you seen it with the kids yet?
1: I have not. They're not Toy Story fans. They think it's scary.
0: You know, well, especially if you see like the first one. Because the first one, I'm sorry, the first one is scary. With Sid?
1: The one where they're going into that fire, the fiery furnace?
0: Oh, that's...
1: Is that Toy Story 3?
0: 3, yeah.
1: Yeah, that was not...
0: Yeah, exactly.
1: That was not great.
0: Yeah.
1: So, no, my kids.
0: Okay.
1: I spent half of Moana covering my daughter's eyes yesterday, so she wanted to go see it. She begged to go see it, but I knew, because it's the exact same as the cartoon, and I knew there were scary parts.
0: Yeah, exactly.
1: So she would, like, hold my fingers over her eyes, and she would peek through once in a while.
0: That's hilarious. Ah, goodness. All right. Garth Brooks coming to Chicago. A couple of shows, 11th and 12th of September.
1: Mm-hmm.
0: I do like the fact, too, that they're putting these tickets on sale, and it's happening, like, right now.
1: Yeah, there you go. You don't have so much longer to wait after you get so excited about it.
0: Yeah.
1: It is back to school season as well, not just concert season. So we've got a little game of Name That School Supply. So when you call 920-465-1003, I'll describe some school supplies and you got to give us the right answer. It is multiple choice, so a little bit easier this morning. We want you to get those tickets.
0: All right. Here's Russell Dickerson, Worth Your Wild. Why

0: Y100, good morning. It's Shotgun and Nat giving away tickets this morning to go see Garth Brooks.
1: Yes, September 11th and 12th. He'll be at the Allstate Arena in the Chicagoland.
0: All right, here is the deal. We've got some school supplies. It's a school supply multiple guests. Because let's be honest, when we were in school and we were taking tests, we were always happier when they were multiple guests.
1: Multiple choice, as the rest of us say.
0: No. All right, let's get this done.
1: Y100, who's this?
2: Hey, this is Abby.
1: Abby, you ready to play for some Garth Brooks tickets?
2: Absolutely.
1: All right, name that school supply.
0: So do you have kids, Abby?
2: I do, I have two.
0: All right, so you know all about school supplies. Have you gone shopping for them yet this year?
2: No, I always wait until the last minute, and then I go on Amazon.
1: Yes, that's my kind of girl.
0: All right. Let's see how you do today.
1: All right, name that school supply for some Garth Brooks tickets. Abby, what does a protractor help you do? Is it A, count numbers, B, measure angles, C, complete long division problems?
2: Measure angles.
1: Yes, ma'am.
0: Good.
1: One down. You got to get all four right. Number two, what is a barrel giant? A, a pencil sharpener, B, a ruler, C, a lunchbox?
2: A pencil sharpener.
0: Yeah, it is.
1: Correct.
0: Yeah, it is.
1: Number three, Abby, what is a Sanford Magic Rub? Is it A, a marker, B, an eraser, C, whiteout?
2: Oh, boy. I'll go with the eraser.
0: You got it, yes.
2: Oh, my gosh.
1: Okay, one more, and you're going to see Garth Brooks in concert. Are you ready?
2: Yes, I am.
1: What was a Mead 5-star folder marketed as being? A, waterproof, B, made entirely from recycled paper, C, virtually indestructible and longer lasting?
2: B.
1: Abby!
0: That's it!
1: You're going to see Garth Brooks in Chicago!
2: That is awesome.
1: Woohoo! I'm excited for you!
2: He's one of my favorites, so I'm excited.
1: Okay.
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0: It's Nate Smith and Whiskey on UY100. Good morning. And it's Shotgun and Nat, and one of my favorite people in the whole world is in here this morning. Nicole Haney's here with the Salvation Army. How are
1: you,
0: friend?
1: Good morning. I'm good. How are you?
0: Good. Great to see you. And you have got a huge event coming up.
1: Right. So this Thursday, tomorrow, we are doing our Stuff the Bus event. So we will be at all three Green Bay area Walmart, so East, West, and De Pere. And we're going to be collecting school supplies from 10 a.m. to 4 p.m.
0: How much supplies does it take to actually stuff a bus?
1: It takes a lot of supplies to serve all the kiddos that are heading back to school in the fall here in Green Bay. So,
2: and you've got 3,000 kids signed up already to receive.
1: So the Salvation Army has an event on August 25th called One Stop School Shop, where we're going to hand out all the school supplies in the backpacks. It's for kids that are pre-registered, so we've already reached the maximum capacity at that event, but we have over 3,000 kids pre-registered to receive supplies. So we just need a little bit of help collecting some of those backpacks and school supplies so that we can get ready to hand them out.
0: So when people come out to, again, and you said it's the Green Bay area, Green Bay and De Pere area, Walmarts, and it's tomorrow.
1: Yes.
0: So will you have like a list for them or something?
1: Yeah,
0: or,
1: so we'll have staff and volunteers stationed at both entrances at all three Walmarts.
0: Okay.
1: They'll be there. They'll have a suggested item shopping list.
0: So gotcha.
1: Currently, some of the most needed items that we have are still backpacks. We need crayons, we need markers, Expo markers, notebooks, folders, kind of some of the most common things. But we'll still put it on a list just in case you're not really sure, you don't have kids or know what to shop for.
0: Yeah,
1: so we'll hand you a list, you take it in the store, purchase whatever you'd like to contribute, and then you just drop it in the box on your way out.
0: Fantastic.
2: Awesome. Yeah.
0: So they don't even have to be involved in the actual stuffing of the bus.
1: No, we're going to put it in. So all you got to do is drop it in the box and we'll take care of unloading that box and putting it all into the vehicle.
0: All
1: so,
0: right.
1: Yeah.
0: Fantastic. Times again tomorrow?
1: Yeah. So we will be there from 10 a.m. to 4 p.m. at all three area Walmarts. If you can't make it tomorrow and you still want to contribute school supplies, you can drop those off at either of the Salvation Army locations, the Core Community Center or the Croc Center.
0: Okay.
1: Or any of the Brown County Library locations also have drop-off boxes currently.
0: Really?
1: So you can drop supplies off there or you can hit up our online registry. So on Walmart, we also have an online registry for Walmart and those will ship right to us. So
0: really?
1: If you like to shop from home and do the online shopping, you can get school supplies donated that way too.
2: Right. I mean, as someone who just shopped for school supplies, I probably... Easy $200.
1: Yes.
2: Easy. And that's, and I'm fortunate that I was able to do that. Some families are not. It's very expensive. And so if you are able to help to bring by school supplies for families in need, kids in need, let's get these kids off to school in style.
1: Absolutely.
2: Let's go stuff that bus.
0: Love
1: stuff
0: it.
1: The bus.
0: All
1: Thank
0: right.
1: you.
0: Thanks, Nicole.
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0: Whether your summer spent at the pool, the lake, or just running through the sprinkler,
1: we've got the music that always fits the vibe. Y100.

0: 100 is brought to you by Rustic Retreat Furniture.
1: Spider-Man Brand New Day has officially crossed the $1 billion mark at the global box office just 6 days after it first hit theaters. This makes it the second fastest movie to ever reach that milestone. And the first one to do so was Avengers Endgame.
2: Which was an amazing movie. That was a part two, though. But like, this one kind of is, too. I haven't seen it yet.
1: Yeah.
2: Please, no spoilers.
1: I have, like, all my friends are like, going to that theater to see Spider-Man. Go to that. I'm like, I went to see Moana with my kids yesterday, and I think we were the only people in the theater not there to see Spider-Man.
2: Yeah.
1: I'm not into the superhero movies.
2: Oh, but especially this one is going to be so, it's going to be so good.
1: Okay, well.
2: I have got to get out, and I don't know when I'm going to get out to see it, but I have got to get out and see it.
1: Yeah, yes you do. Vacation 2.0, right? So far it has grossed $1.05 billion worldwide to date. That's $407 million here in the U.S.
2: Nice.
1: I didn't make that total.
2: So. Love it.
1: Yeah. Keke Palmer is taking over hosting duties on The Voice as Carson Daly has quietly left the show after 30 seasons. He did so. There wasn't any big fanfare about it, but I guess the work schedule was too demanding. He wanted to spend more time with his family. He was going back and forth across the country all the time.
2: Am I the only one that thinks, well, that's because it's Carson Daly?
1: What?
2: And who cares? You know what I mean? That it's like, I mean, you know, yeah, he's been hosting. It's not like he's this... I mean, I've never really gotten the Carson Daly thing. I don't dislike him, but he's wallpaper. I mean, he's just a dude, you know.
1: Oh, okay.
2: I've never really gotten like I don't feel like he's not a Ryan Seacrest or somebody that brings this presence. I think he's just
1: sure. I see what you're saying.
2: I think he's just a dude, and it's like, so he's not gonna do it anymore.
1: Dude. Well, he's turning. He just wants to be a family dude now.
2: Good for him.
1: He wants to spend more time with his family. So there was a lot of speculation over who was going to take over. Kelly Clarkson sounds like she was offered the job. But. Ultimately, Keke Palmer beat her out.
2: All right.
1: Mm-hmm.
2: That'll be an interesting change.
1: Yeah, it will be. I think she'll be good.
2: I think she will, too.
1: Yeah, I think
2: I like
1: she
2: her.
1: Will.
2: And you love her because she's got Broadway background.
1: Right? Right? She's a superstar. She's done a lot of things. That's
2: so
1: what
2: many.
1: Makes her so talented.
2: Yes.
1: Like she's got
2: agreed.
1: the singing, the you know, the all the things. So, anyway, I think it's going to be great. I don't watch The Voice. I used to.
2: Mm.
1: I just don't have time for another TV show that I have to follow, you know?
2: Right.
1: But it's a good, and Riley Green will be on it, so maybe I will.
2: Maybe you will.
1: Maybe I will.
2: Yes, she won't.
1: Yeah, you're right, I won't. I'll just talk about it here in the hoedown. I'll watch highlights.
2: Yes, exactly.
1: Of when he's on the screen.
2: Like all of us do, right?
1: Yeah, right. Mm-hmm. Tim McGraw and Faith Hill's 29-year-old daughter, Gracie, is opening up about her eating disorder, and she says that when she was taking Ozempic for 3 years, it actually brought it back. So she was having PCOS, which a lot of women will relate to. She'd took this Ozempic, then she finally lost weight. She got skinny. This was back in 2022, and then it just brought back the eating disorder.
2: I don't know what PCOS is.
1: It's a polycystic something ovarian syndrome.
2: Oh, okay.
1: Yeah. Irregular periods, all that.
2: Oh, okay.
1: Yeah, it's
2: all
1: right. a lot of girl stuff.
2: Okay.
1: That a lot of...
2: I mean, I'm surrounded by women, but I don't know
1: So it's like a hormonal thing that a lot of women deal with. So, yeah. So Gracie's just kind of opening up about that and how she was giving into what she calls skinny culture and how she's not going to do that anymore.
2: All right. Well, good for her. Mm-hmm. Good for her. Got to be happy with you the way you are,
1: exactly.
2: Right?
1: Exactly.
2: Carson Daly left The Voice and Keke stepping in. Gracie says Ozempic brought her problems back again. Spider-Man's already hit that $1 billion mark, but I still haven't seen it. So leave me in the dark. No spoilers. Leave me in the dark.
3: Number one for country and fun. Thanks to you.
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0: Look who it is, ladies and gentlemen. Trevor Thomas, how are you, buddy?
1: Look who it is. You're the one that's been MIA. Good to see you, Shotgun. Welcome back.
0: Thank you, pal. Good to be here.
1: Good, good. Sports stuff.
0: Yes.
1: Sports and stuff. Can I talk a little stuff first? Did you guys see this helicopter thing to Cabela's? Did you see this?
2: No.
0: Okay.
1: We're all aware of Rosendale, Wisconsin, yes?
0: Yes, of course.
1: And the problem with the police and the speeding, and you don't dare speed in Rosendale.
0: Not even 1 mile an hour over.
1: Not even 1 mile.
2: We're all looking drive through Rosendale all the time, and I love how you're both looking at me I have a speeding problem.
0: Because we've both ridden with you. I actually, we had a great listener gave me a shirt that it says Rosendale. It's got a picture of a cop car, and it says just the ticket.
1: That's, well, for a guy in Rosendale who's saying no tickets for me, he flew his helicopter from Rosendale to the Cabela's in Richfield, I believe, or Richland.
2: Oh.
0: Okay.
1: That's a heck of a way to avoid the cops in Rosendale.
2: Hop
1: in the old helicopter.
0: That's hilarious.
1: Landed it in the Cabela's parking lot, and clearly the police were called.
2: Yeah.
1: No tickets, no fines, no nothing.
2: He
1: was registered. He had FAA approval. He was doing all the things right. Maybe double parked.
0: Yeah.
1: Other than that, like... So that was fascinating from a sports perspective. Like, that dude needed sports apparel. Quick.
0: Exactly. Exactly. And they have what you need.
1: Yeah, they do. And more. Brewers are doing what they need to do. They won last night against the Pirates, which is pretty rare. The Pirates have had the Brewers' number a game tonight and tomorrow again before they do another West Coast road trip for the crew. Packers camp is going well. Family night's coming up Friday night. Yesterday was an interesting day in the locker room. Two reasons. One, I talked to Trace Mack, who had not exactly been perfect kicking the football. He's the new rookie kicker that the Packers drafted.
0: Okay.
1: I just introduced myself and got to know him a little bit. I gave him Mason Crosby's number. I'm like, hey, you might want to talk to this guy.
0: He's been here
1: for a hot minute. And then I asked him about kicking in the cold. And I said, hey, have you ever kicked in the cold, like the really cold? And he goes, well, I grew up in Maryland. I mean, I kicked
2: in the cold. No, honey, no.
1: Marshawn Lloyd, backup running back, looks at us a few lockers down and goes, bro, that's not cold.
2: No.
1: And I said, well, how cold is cold? And he goes, I don't know, 15, 20.

0: be fine. We're just going to tell ourselves that. Yeah. I mean, kicking has not been something that the Packers have been able to count on, but we also have very little patience in comparison to like when Mason Crosby was here, the all-time leading scorer for the Green Bay Packers, had a really down year in 2012 and then rebounded. And so we just got to just chill.
1: Well, and it's... Guy,
0: learn.
1: You know, it's funny because it's like we count on these guys to be clutch in the moment.
0: Mm-hmm.
1: It's like they go out there, they get one shot, and then we expect them to nail it every time. And, you know, a lot of times they do really well. But it's you look at the – if you were to look at, like, the wide receivers, how many of the passes that get thrown to them do they catch percentage-wise?
0: Not 100%.
1: Right? And so, you know, it's like –
0: But it's because it's such a small test amount, right?
1: Like, right.
0: We don't get kicking every single possession.
1: Yeah.
0: But we do get catching every single possession.
1: Yeah. But you know what I mean? So it's like, I mean, let's say that you're catching, you know, 60% of the balls that hit you in the gloves. Okay. You know.
0: Yeah, we'll take that.
1: We'll take that. But if you're only making 60% of the field goals when you go up there, it's like, dude.
2: You don't like that. Yeah.
0: I need one person in my life to have 100% success rate, and it's the guy that gives the colonoscopies. Other than that, do your best.
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We got a music survey up now. 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You complete the survey for a chance to win tickets to see Kit Moore at the Calumet County Fair. We young.

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Y100, the Brant County Fair, is happening in De Pere July 19th through the 23rd. You want a four-pack of tickets? 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Three songs away on Y100. You told me.

0: expecting to hear that on Friday night at Crossroads 41. 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But you are running out of time because it starts tomorrow. Brown County Fair starts in a couple weeks, and I got a 4-pack of tickets that you can grab right now if you text in the answer to this little tidbit about fairs and stuff that I'm like randomly finding on the internet, okay? This popular fair food, that's basically the theme of this week, debuted at the 1904 St. Louis World's Fair as Fairy Floss. That's what it was called. Now it's popular, still serving it at fairs today. What's the name of the food? If you know what it is, text it in to 31003. This famous fair food debuted as Fairy Floss at the 1904 St. Louis World's Fair, and now you can find it at pretty much every fair. I don't know if there's been a fair I've been at that I haven't seen it. So, Fairy Floss, what is that food called? Text it in to 31003. If you get it right, you'll be in the running for a 4-pack of tickets to the Brown County Fair that's happening August 19th through the 23rd, and we'll get a winner before we hit 11 a.m. So, Fairy Floss, what's that type of food?
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6: Mostly cloudy for the afternoon. There's a chance of showers. A high of 76. Tonight, mostly clear, down to 56. Tomorrow, mostly sunny, a high of 82. And Friday, mostly sunny, a chance of late day showers or storms. High of 84. Green Bay at 71. Appleton, 70. And Oshkosh, 70. It's Ella Langley and Morgan Wallen.

My Mind from Riley Green on Y100. I'm going to watch The Voice for season 30, simply because I want to see more of him on the TV. Luke Bryan, Country and She Knows It, Y100.

still want a chance at those Brown County Fair tickets. Can you tell me? In 1904, at the St. Louis World's Fair, this famous fair food debuted as fairy floss. 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
1: John Party with Boots Off on Y100. So those Brown County Fair tickets. 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And did you know that it was invented by a dentist? He was a dentist and a candy maker. Seems like he's helping himself out with that. But fairy floss is what it was first called and debuted at the 1904 St. Louis World's Fair. So if you texted in cotton candy to 31003, check your text because you just might be the winner of that 4-pack of tickets to the Brown County Fair, where you undoubtedly will be able to enjoy some fairy floss.
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1: Mostly cloudy, a chance of showers for the afternoon. 76 is the high. Tonight, mostly clear, down to 56. Mostly sunny for tomorrow, a high of 82. Friday, mostly sunny, a chance of late day showers or storms, and a high of 84. Green Bay at 71, Appleton and Oshkosh 70 with Ella.

Can she trademark the phrase, "Come on, baby"? I feel like she probably should. I think that's a good idea for her. Just a few short weeks away from seeing her at The Rush on the 20th with Y100.

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I said it last week, and I still don't like it this week. It's only the first week of August. It's too soon for all the back-to-school stuff. 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Y100.

0: Lefty is her name. Boston is the name of the song on Y100. Well, we're getting geared up, getting things packed up, or ready to go for us to have all the fun at Crossroads 41 all weekend long. If you're going to be camping out at Crossroads, make sure you get your campsite decked out with like Y100. Make some signs, get our attention. Because we'll be cruising the campsites with prizes, our friends at Car Bliss, and maybe a couple of fun surprises too. You never know. And also, we're going to be broadcasting live from Crossroads of 41 starting Thursday afternoon with Hannah. So be sure to come find us and say hello. Some of the best 3 days of the summer. So hopefully I can sleep tonight, because sleep is imperative to get through the Crossroads 41 weekend with Y100.
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13: Wisconsin.
0: 76 is our high for the afternoon with mostly cloudy skies. There is a chance of some showers. Down to 56 tonight, mostly clear. Up to 82 tomorrow, mostly sunny. And up to 84 on Friday, mostly sunny. A chance of some late day showers or storms. Green Bay at 72, Appleton 71, and Oshkosh at 70.

said, ride, ride. George Burge and Luke Bryan, they're telling you to ride down to Crossroads 41. Do you believe it's finally here? The likes of a 29 artists that include headliner Zach Brown Band tomorrow night, Lainey Wilson Friday night, and Jason Aldean on Saturday night. Gosh, we are looking forward to partying with you at Y100.

0: Hey there, I'm Cody Johnson, and this is my song, Horseback. This song ain't about a horse. 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It's fun, it's upbeat, and I love it.
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0: He's a ranch hand in a pinch, man. 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

0: working, but this song says otherwise. Welcome to the Lunchtime Happy Hour. Here's today's drinking song with Steve Davis on Y100.
1: Oh, and it's a good one, too. Let's do this thing with the chief and a drink in my hand on Y100. Happy Hump.

is Y100, your lunchtime happy hour, brought to you by Pullman's at Trolley Square and Good Company in downtown Appleton. Great stuff this hour from Blake Shelton and Bailey Zimmerman. Tucker Wetmore is on Y100.

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It's Luke Combs on Y100, number one for country and fun on National Oyster Day today. Back in the day when we were younger, my buddies and I, after a modified softball game, we'd head over to Hooters

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With Steve Davis here, getting set for Megan Maroney. 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Coming up, Y100.

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1: 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Not too far away, got Dan and Shane now. Here's Say So on Y100.

It's Megan Maroney on Y100, number one for country and fun. And Megan just let us know a few fun facts about herself during a recent rapid-fire interview. She'd rather date a hockey player than a cowboy. She'd love to raid Dolly Parton's wardrobe. And she's able to sign the entire sign language alphabet. Y100.

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Newlywed Taylor Swift on Y100, number one for country and fun. Did anybody get a bag of the air from the wedding? It was like $10,000 for a bag of the air. Nobody? Chris Young is on Y100. Have a great Wednesday.

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Y100, that is Ella Langley and Be Her going to Crossroads this weekend. 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The beer I can find on my own, I think. Good afternoon, Corey in for Anna. Here's Luke Bryan.

Y100, Luke Combs back in the saddle again. Astros player belts a home run, rounds the bases, and gets devastating news at home plate. Yeah, Ron, buddy. The outfielder caught it. 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

Y100, Tucker Webmore, and Wind Up Missing You. Garth Brooks has just announced a Chicagoland stop on his Blame It on My Roots tour. Catch him at the Allstate Arena September 11th and 12th. Tickets go on sale Friday morning at 10 a.m. But Shotgun and Matt have you a chance to win them before you can buy them all week. Keep it here. Here's Parker Collin.

Y100 is Brad Young. In case you didn't know, Y100 will be cruising the campsites this weekend with Carbless with prizes. So make sure you're decked out with Y100 gear.

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21: Today we'll see a few showers and possible thunderstorm, mostly cloudy and a high around 76. For tonight, it looks mostly clear, low 56, and tomorrow will be a mostly sunny day and a high around 82.

ride. What was the one toy you never got as a child but got when you were older? Well, Legos, a Game Boy console, a Snoopy snow cone maker, and a drum kit. And then Puppy somehow got on the list, but that's not a toy. That's a response.

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She said, honey, what would you do if you'd have never met me? 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

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The older I get, it seems the more stubborn I get. Y100 Riley Green had changed my mind. One song, 1 second, 1,000 weekday morning, 7:35 with Shotgun and Nat. 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Corey Davis in for Hannah with John Pardee.

Jason Aldean, Arnella fellas. Get your hats and t-shirts ready. Or if you don't have one, I'm sure they'll have them there. Y100 welcomes Ella Langley along with Ernest and Lacey K. Booth August 20th at the Rec Center in Green Bay. Speaking of Ella, here she is now with Morgan Wallen.

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Y100, Jordan Davis. Next thing you know, the other day I was golfing with a guy. He goes, I want to know what your handicap is. I says, well, I'm a scratch golfer. What about you? He says, well, how's that? I says, well, I only write down the good scores to scratch off all the bad ones. Makes it easy. Here's Hardy, along with Eric Church, Morgan Wallen, and Tim McGraw.

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9: Today, we'll see a few showers and possible thunderstorm, mostly cloudy, high of 76. Tonight will be mostly clear, low of 56. Tomorrow should be a sunny day with a high of 82. It's currently 70.

Y100, that's Megan Maroney. Carrie Underwood returns for a 14th year as Sunday Night Football opener with a rock version inspired by Joan Jett's I Hate Myself for Loving You. And I'm in the corner where I think we should bring Faith Hill back. Here's Kenny Chesney.

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1: Having a record year.
0: Well, it's after 9 p.m. and you're slightly hungry. What do you eat? Here's the list of what people are going for. 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
3: I'm Doug Russell with the training camp update. It's a closed workout on Thursday after the Packers took their mandatory off day on Wednesday. Tuesday after practice, Micah Parsons met the media for the first time since training camp opened up. He was asked how his rehab is going.
4: You know, I'm running, I'm moving around. I'm at a plyo stage. I'm in my plyos, and next thing to Conkers, after we finish D-cell, this will be changed direction. And, you know, hopefully we accomplish that by the and 6 weeks. We got 6 weeks. We're blocking each phase off in a six-week phase.
3: So then it's the question of when will he return? Maybe by the Dallas game in week six? If so.
4: We got to put the work in. We got to get to the point where I'm feeling great and we say, Micah, you'll be in a really good phase. Is it possible? Yes. So I wouldn't say it's not possible, but at the same time, it's in these next, what, how many weeks is that? 10 weeks? What is it, 10, 12 weeks from now? We got to do our part to make it possible.
3: With an update from training camp, I'm Doug Russell.
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16: Looks like it's going to be mostly clear tonight, low 56. Tomorrow should be mostly sunny, high of 82. On Friday, a mostly sunny day again. Now, if you're heading out to the Packer family night, tonight. It will be mostly sunny and humid with a 30% chance of a shower or thunderstorm by practice time. And a high around 74. Currently 74 now.

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19: Mostly clear tonight, some fog in the morning, but a low around 56. Tomorrow, sunny and a high of 82. And then on Friday, a mostly sunny day again, high near 84. Now, if you're heading out to Packer Family Night, it will be mostly sunny and humid with a 30% chance of showers and thunderstorms by practice time at 7 p.m. and a high around 74. 74 right now.

Y100, George Burns along with Luke Bryan. I'm going to ride right out of here. Sean's up next. I leave you with the Zac Brown Band and a perfect weekend to put your toes in the water. Enjoy it.

John Morgan, Kid Myself on Y100. Hi, everyone. Sean here, and happy, not only is it happy hump day, happy Crossroads 41 Eve. Yeah. We're going to have a lot going on in the next few days, and tonight I still have more Country in the Burg passes to give away before all the mayhem starts. So let's kind of hang out tonight. Take it easy before the chaos. Right now it's I Can't Love You Anymore.

0: Bailey Zimmerman Chevy Silverado on Y100. And Pretty Little Poison's coming up for you. And a little bit ago, we heard from Megan Maroney, who is a bit busy recently. A couple things she's got going on. First, she has teamed up with Raising Cane's. Yeah, the restaurant. They are going to be giving away rhinestone tumblers and a glittery pink Cloud 9 souvenir cup. It's $2, and every tumbler sold benefits the Megan Maroney Foundation. So if you like glittery pink cups, there you go. She's also teaming up with American Girl, the Dolls. They are making a collection that is inspired by her style and Cloud 9 tour. It's going to feature outfits, concert theme accessories, and a guitar, microphone, everything that you need, I suppose. And this thing will be arriving on Target.com November 22nd before it goes on the Target shelves in early December. Right in time for the holidays.
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Pretty Little Poison on Y100. If you want to know everything that's going on at Crossroads 41 this weekend, text updates to 31003 right now. We'll send you info. Everything from giveaways, meet and greets, pop-ups, all of it. Pretty handy. We'll see you this weekend. Here's Parker McCollum. It's killing me.

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0: Blake Shelton. 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